0: will cause detriment to the next generation. The RSC are pushing for tech that stops repeat speeders breaking the limit. Here's their spokesperson, Simon Williams.
1: And we know when you look at the data, there's some shocking figures. There are 117 drivers who've amassed more than 20 speeding points. And there are even two drivers who've got 43 and 45 points on their license but are still behind the wheel legally.
0: The RSC have been consulting Parliament on the tech in a bid to tackle offenders who are still behind the wheel. A dolphin, a fox and a shark are among the animals that could appear on banknotes. In a consultation being launched, the Bank of England wants people to give their views on a selection of wildlife that will appear on the next series of 5, 10, 20 and 50 pound notes. Victoria Cleland is from the Bank of England.
2: So we wanted to make sure that they were species native to the UK, things that people could recognise, things that would symbolise the UK, but also trying to get a good mix of different types of animals, different types of movement to show on the banknotes, and also different habitats.
0: And in tennis, Aryna Sabalenka says she feels like quitting after a remarkable meltdown to lose to Diana Schneider in the French Open quarterfinals. The world number one was one set and 4-1 up, but won just one of the next 12 games to crash out of the tournament, and said she'd never been in that position before. That's the latest from Radio News Hub. I'm Jonathan Deutsch.
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6: A showery night tonight, feeling a bit chillier than it has been recently, down to lows around 12 or 13 degrees. The sun will come up at 13 minutes to 5 this morning. Going to be another showery day. Some of those showers could be quite heavy as well, with a rumble or two of thunder mixed in. Feeling cooler than it has recently, highs of just 17 degrees.
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2: 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This career should have stopped years ago. No. But I'm still here.

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5: A Labour MP says she's suing Elon Musk's ex-AI after its chatbot tool Grok was used to create fake images of her. Jess Asato was shown in a bikini by Grok, and the Lowestoft MP said she filed a claim at the High Court on Wednesday. She's aiming to seek accountability for the design choices that allowed the tool to create such images. Those who stop new homes and infrastructure from being built will be the subject of a meeting between Sir Keir Starmer and the regional mayor.

0: Airs from across England on Thursday. The Prime Minister warned such actions will cause detriment to the next generation. Sir Keir said that Britain cannot afford to give in to the naysayers and the blockers. Repeat speeders could have tech fitted to their car that physically stops them from offending again. That's what the RSC are pushing for. In consultation with Parliament, they're asking for courts to have the power to sentence repeat offenders with these devices. Their spokesperson is Simon Williams.
1: The Stop Excessive Speeders campaign also have carried out research, and 8 in 10 drivers said they would support proposals for anyone caught excessively speeding to have one of these devices fitted to prevent them exceeding the limit again. So there seems a lot of public support from drivers.
0: A consultation to pick the animals featuring on new banknotes has been launched. The Bank of England say we can pick from animals native to the UK, ranging from sharks to butterflies. Victoria Cleland is the Bank of England spokesperson.
2: We're really keen to hear the public's views. We'll then review those, decide on the 4 animals that will be the key feature, and then we'll start designing them in alongside security features.
0: Tennis now, and women's world number one Aryna Sabalenka lost the last 10 games of her match with Diana Schneider to crash out of the French Open at the quarter-final stage. Having a major meltdown, Sabalenka says she feels like quitting tennis. And finally, cricket, and England captain Ben Stokes has defended Jofra Archer's decision to miss Thursday's first test against New Zealand to play in the Indian Premier League. He said things could get messy if the situation is mishandled. That's the latest from Radio News Hub. I'm Jonathan Deutsch.
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4: A showery night tonight, feeling a bit chillier than it has been recently, down to lows around 12 or 13 degrees. The sun will come up at 13 minutes to 5 this morning. Going to be another showery day. Some of those showers could be quite heavy as well, with a rumble or two of thunder mixed in. Feeling cooler than it has recently, highs of just 17 degrees. The music you grew up.
5: And now another hour of the music you grew up with, keeping you company through the night. 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

came up with that sitting in my bedroom playing on acoustic, and I think I called Ted at 3 in the morning, woke him up, and I said, man, you got to hear this. This is going to be a single. And I played it for him, and he's half asleep, going, sure, man, whatever. He says, might need a couple of changes. 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And we took it to the studio, and actually it didn't change much, and it actually was a single. That's the only time I've been right about anything as far as singles go. The premise of it is basically trying to get the world leaders, without saying that directly, to get together and forget all your problems and talk through music instead of politics.

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3: Labour MP Jess Asato said she's suing Elon Musk's XAI over the design of its Grok chatbot tool after it was used to create fake images of her in a bikini. The Lowestoft MP said she filed a claim at the High Court on Wednesday in a bid to seek accountability for the design choices that allowed Grok to create such images. Sir Keir Starmer and regional mayors from across England will gather on Thursday to discuss how to take on the blockers stopping new homes and infrastructure from being built. The Prime Minister warned that Britain cannot afford to give in to the naysayers and the blockers because it will cause detriment to the next generation. The RSC are pushing for tech that stops repeat speeders breaking the limit. Here's their spokesperson, Simon Williams.
4: And we know when you look at the data, there's some shocking figures. There are 117 drivers who've amassed more than 20 speeding points. And there are even two drivers who've got 43 and 45 points on their license but are still behind the wheel legally.
3: The RSC have been consulting Parliament on the tech in a bid to tackle offenders who are still behind the wheel. A dolphin, a fox and a shark are among the animals that could appear on banknotes. In a consultation being launched, the Bank of England wants people to give their views on a selection of wildlife that will appear on the next series of 5, 10, 20 and 50 pound notes. Victoria Cleland is from the Bank of England.
5: So we wanted to make sure that they were species native to the UK, things that people could recognise, things that would symbolise the UK, but also trying to get a good mix of different types of animals, different types of movement to show on the banknotes, and also different habitats.
3: And in tennis, Aryna Sabalenka says she feels like quitting after a remarkable meltdown to lose to Diana Schneider in the French Open quarter

0: finals. The world number one was 1 set and 4-1 up, but won just one of the next 12 games to crash out of the tournament and said she'd never been in that position before. That's the latest from Radio News Hub. I'm Jonathan Deutsch.
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3: A showery night tonight, feeling a bit chillier than it has been recently, down to lows around 12 or 13 degrees. The sun will come up at 13 minutes to 5 this morning. Going to be another showery day. Some of those showers could be quite heavy as well, with a rumble or two of thunder mixed in. Feeling cooler than it has recently, highs of just 17 degrees.
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2: Coming up next, another hour of the music you grew up with. 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
3: A Labour MP says she's suing Elon Musk's ex-AI after its chatbot tool Grok was used to create fake images of her. Jess Asato was shown in a bikini by Grok, and the Lowestoft MP said she filed a claim at the High Court on Wednesday. She's aiming to seek accountability for the design choices that allowed the tool to create such images. Those who stop new homes and infrastructure from being built will be the subject of a meeting between Sir Keir Starmer and the regional mayors from across England on Thursday. The Prime Minister warns such actions will cause detriment to the next generation. Sir Keir said that Britain cannot afford to give in to the naysayers and the blockers. Repeat speeders could have tech fitted to their car that physically stops them from offending again. That's what the RSC are pushing for. In consultation with Parliament, they're asking for courts to have the power to sentence repeat offenders with these devices. Their spokesperson is Simon Williams.
4: The Stop Excessive Speeders campaign also have carried out research, and 8 in 10 drivers said they would support proposals for anyone caught excessively speeding to have one of these devices fitted to prevent them exceeding the limit again. So there seems a lot of public support from drivers.
3: A consultation to pick the animals featuring on new banknotes has been launched. The Bank of England say we can pick from animals native to the UK, ranging from sharks to butterflies. Victoria Cleland is the Bank of England spokesperson.
5: We're really keen to hear the public's views. We'll then review those, decide on the 4 animals that will be the key feature, and then we'll start designing them in alongside security features.
3: Tennis now, and women's world number one Aryna Sabalenka lost the last 10 games of her match with Diana Schneider to crash out of the French Open at the quarter-final stage. Having a major meltdown, Sabalenka says she feels like quitting tennis. And finally, cricket, and England captain Ben Stokes has defended Jofra Archer's decision to miss Thursday's first test against New Zealand to play in the Indian Premier League. He said things could get messy if the situation is mishandled. That's the latest from Radio News Hub. I'm Jonathan Deutsch.
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1: A showery night tonight, feeling a bit chillier than it has been recently, down to lows around 12 or 13 degrees. The sun will come up at 13 minutes to 5 this morning. Going to be another showery day. Some of those showers could be quite heavy as well, with a rumble or two of thunder mixed in. Feeling cooler than it has recently, highs of just 17 degrees. The music you grew up.
2: And now another hour of the music you grew up with, keeping you company through the night. This is your Jenny.

Just a perfect day. 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And then later,

0: music.
1: One day I got home from doing some stuff, and I pull in the driveway, and I press the answering machine, and I hear, "Hey, yo, Jim, give me a call. It's Sylvester Stallone." I didn't know what to say. He says, "Well, look, I really like your band, Survivor. That's the sound I want for my new movie, Rocky III. Can you help me out?" I called Frankie Sullivan, guitar player of the band who I wrote songs with. We put the cartridge in, and we see the action, and we hear bump, bump, bump. Another one bites the dust. So I call Sly. "Hey, Sly, you got a song. What's this? Another one bites the dust. That's good, right?" He goes, "Yeah, I can't use it. Couldn't get the publishing rights." So every day I thank God to Queen that they wouldn't give him the publishing.

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3: Labour MP Jess Asato said she's suing Elon Musk's XAI over the design of its Grok chatbot tool after it was used to create fake images of her in a bikini. The Lowestoft MP said she filed a claim at the High Court on Wednesday in a bid to seek accountability for the design choices that allowed Grok to create such images. Sir Keir Starmer and regional mayors from across England will gather on Thursday to discuss how to take on the blockers stopping new homes and infrastructure from being built. Prime Minister warned that Britain cannot afford to give in to the naysayers and the blockers because it will cause detriment to the next generation. The RSC are pushing for tech that stops repeat speeders breaking the limit. Here's their spokesperson, Simon Williams.
4: And we know when you look at the data, there's some shocking figures. There are 117 drivers who've amassed more than 20 speeding points. And there are even two drivers who've got 43 and 45 points on their license but are still behind the wheel legally.
3: The RSC have been consulting Parliament on the tech in a bid to tackle offenders who are still behind the wheel. A dolphin, a fox and a shark are among the animals that could appear on banknotes. In a consultation being launched, the Bank of England wants people to give their views on a selection of wildlife that will appear on the next series of 5, 10, 20 and 50 pound notes. Victoria Cleland is from the Bank of England.
5: So we wanted to make sure that they were species native to the UK, things that people could recognise, things that would symbolise the UK, but also trying to get a good mix of different types of animals, different types of movement to show on the banknotes, and also different habitats.
3: And in tennis, Aryna Sabalenka says she feels like quitting after a remarkable meltdown to lose to Diana Schneider in the French Open quarterfinals. The world number one was one set and 4-1 up, but won just one of the next 12 games to crash out of the tournament, and said she'd never been in that position before. That's the latest from Radio News Hub. I'm Jonathan Deutsch.
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1: A showery day today, feeling slightly cooler than it has recently, highs of just 17 degrees. Some of those showers could be quite heavy heading towards the afternoon with the rumble to thunder mixed in. Overnight tonight, partly cloudy, staying dry down to lows of 12, and the outlook for Friday, mostly cloudy. We will see the sun, it should stay dry, and highs of 18 degrees. The music you grew up.
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3: The music you grew up with.
4: Nigel Farage has defended his response to the murder of Henry Novak, saying the public should respond with pure cold rage. It's after he drew criticism from Keir Starmer, who branded the language as unforgivable, while Kemi Badenoch says the discourse should not be about politicians. But the Reform UK leader says divisions will get worse without steps to change police culture. Hundreds of women with hard-to-beat ovarian cancer could benefit from a new life-extending drug on the NHS in England from today, the first new addition to NHS treatment in over 20 years. The new targeted therapy will be offered to patients whose disease has stopped responding to standard chemotherapy. Professor Frankie Swords is from NHS England.
5: So it's fantastic news for the women who are going to be eligible for the new drug. It only targets those cancer cells. On the other hand, it is the first of, I hope, many new drugs, because this is only available for people with a very specific type of cancer.
4: Elsewhere, a review's found that some Jewish patients and staff in the NHS are suffering in silence and feeling they need to hide their religious identity. Lord John Mann's probe into anti-Semitism in the health service concludes their treatment's causing some staff to consider leaving the profession. The government say they intend to make reforms like anti-racism training and setting minimum expectations on how they respond to reports of it. One in three employers could start making redundancies by the start of next year. That's according to a survey by ACAS. We found that larger companies are more likely to lay off staff than smaller ones. They're calling on businesses to look at all possible avenues to avoid cutting jobs first. And the biggest dormant black hole ever recorded has been detected by scientists.
6: And this, as I said, opens up the route for many people in the astronomical community to repeat this measurement with different galaxies and to start to piece together, you know, how black holes grow and how they govern.
4: That's Professor Richard Ellis, who led the study. The black hole is 10 billion light years away and shows us how the early universe came about. From Radio News Hub, I'm Frankie Hessein.
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12: A showery day today, feeling slightly cooler than it has recently, highs of just 17 degrees. Some of those showers could be quite heavy heading towards the afternoon with a rumble or two of thunder mixed in. Overnight tonight, partly cloudy, staying dry down to lows of 12, and the outlook for Friday, mostly cloudy. We will see the sun, it should stay dry, and highs of 18 degrees.
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4: Nigel Farage has defended his response to the murder of Henry Novak after saying the public should respond with pure cold rage. The Prime Minister had this to say in the Commons yesterday.
5: They have lost their son in the most appalling circumstance. They make a simple plea of us as human beings to please not exploit that. That is their plea to us. His response has been to appeal for rage.
4: Conservative leader Kemi Badenoch also says the discourse should not be about politicians. But the Reform UK leader says divisions will get worse without steps to change police culture. For the first time in 20 years, a new treatment for resistant ovarian cancer is being offered to patients in England. In trials, the treatment extended patients' lives by almost 4 months more than chemotherapy. Professor Frankie Salt is from NHS England.
6: So it's not attacking cells in your skin, it's not attacking cells in your hair follicles or your bowel. And so the side effects that a lot of people associate with cancer treatment just don't happen, which is brilliant news.
4: Jewish patients and staff in the NHS are suffering in silence. That's coming from a new report into anti-Semitism, saying that some feel the need to hide their religious identity. Lord John Mann's review found that some Jewish patients are putting off treatment or important care due to concerns about anti-Semitism. The government says they intend to make changes like setting standards to how the NHS responds to racism. MI5 are warning that Chinese spies are targeting UK government and military staff on job websites to get access to information. The Five Eyes powers, made up of the UK, US, Australia, Canada and New Zealand, say they pressure candidates into giving away things the public don't know. The agency says they use popular sites like LinkedIn and Indeed. And Molly May and Tommy Fury have had their second child. They posted on Insta with a photo and the caption, and then there were four. They already have a daughter called Bambi, and we don't know whether she has a little brother or sister. From Radio News Hub, I'm Frankie Hersine.
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11: A showery day today, feeling slightly cooler than it has recently, highs of just 17 degrees. Some of those showers could be quite heavy heading towards the afternoon with the rumble of thunder mixed in. Overnight tonight, partly cloudy, staying dry, down to lows of 12. And the outlook for Friday, mostly cloudy. We will see the sun. It should stay dry and highs of 18 degrees.
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Charlie taking you through till 10 o'clock here on CPR FM. Today being Thursday, the 4th of June. And you know what? I just love that track that's just played. If you're a fan of Family Guy, you'll know while I'm smiling. Trashmen just played, of course, originally released way back in 1963. The bird is the word. Let's get the show underway. Today in music history, back in 1969, 7 years after his first hit, which was called Sheila, Tommy Rowe was at number one on the UK singles chart with Dizzy, his only number one hit. Also a number one for Vic Reeves and the Wonder Stuff in 1991. Here's the original Tommy Rowe version from 69. Good morning. Great to have your company. You're listening.

Today in music history, back in 1967, the Beatles started a 23-week run at number one on the UK album chart with the Sgt. Pepper's Lonely Hearts Club Band album, recorded over a 129-day period beginning in December 1966. The album today is widely regarded as one of the greatest albums of all time. Remembering Steve Priest this morning, left the world today back in 2020. He was known for his playful humour and outrageous costumes when the Sweet played hits like Blockbuster, Teenage Rampage and this track called Little Willy on Top of the Pops. The group were originally going to be called

1977. Remember that one? The Ra Band and The Crunch. And of course, before that one, remembering Steve Priest this morning, left us today back in 2020. We played The Sweet and Little Willie from 1972. Heading next for 1979, a disco dance floor classic from Viola Wills.

And we played Viola Wills from 1979 and Gonna Get Along Without You Now. We're one track away from this morning's workout track, taking us to it from 1975.

0: Broadcasting across the globe, it's Dave Marley at CPR FM. 1975 ZZ Top there, and Tush, as I mentioned, it takes us, or brings us, I should say, to this morning's workout track. This morning, we're working out alongside Sheryl Crow, covering a Guns N' Roses classic. Here's Sweet Child of Mine. Let's get this workout done.
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0: 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It's Dave Marley at CPR FM. From 2024, Teddy Swims just played and Lose Control. Let's go back to 2022 next with One Republic, the track I Ain't Worried.
1: I don't know.

minutes away from 8 o'clock today in music history, back in 1994. Wet, Wet, Wet started a 15-week run at number one on the UK singles chart with the track we just played. From the film Four Weddings and a Funeral, the song was written by Reg Presley of the Troggs originally and was a former top 10 hit for the Troggs back in 1967. We just played Love Is All Around, lead vocals of Marty Pello. Up to date now with Lou Saint, the track Love Bites Back.

o'clock this morning. Don't forget, at the turn of the hour, we've got another edition of 80s at 8. Something we do every single morning is play you 30 minutes of 80s anthems between 8 and 8.30. And of course, we call it 80s at 8. This morning, you're going to be hearing from Crowded House, Paula Abdul, The House Martins, and Bruce Springsteen. That's a few of the artists coming up on 80s at 8 this morning. We just played a current track from Aya Star. The track's called Where Do We Go? Let's stick with the current. Here's Niall Horan and A Little More Time.

This Head I Hold. The song gained a massive second life in the UK in 2014 when it was featured in a very popular IKEA kitchen party television commercial. It actually became the most Shazammed track from an advertisement in the UK during that time period. His ex-Smiths lead singer Morrissey with a track he released in 1992.

no better way to start your day is CPR FM. That was Morrissey there, released in 92. The track, We Hate It When Our Friends Become Successful. Today in music history, back in 1977, The Jam's debut single, In the City, made number 40 on the UK singles chart. They went on to score 18 consecutive top 40 singles in the UK, from their debut album 1977 to their breakup in December 1982, including four number ones. Here's In the City.

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0: Nigel Farage has defended his response to the murder of Henry Novak after saying the public should respond with pure cold rage. The Prime Minister had this to say in the Commons yesterday.
1: They have lost their son in the most appalling circumstances. They make a simple plea of us as human beings to please not exploit that. That is their plea to us. His response has been to appeal for rage.
0: Conservative leader Kemi Badenoch also says the discourse should not be about politicians, but the Reform UK leader says divisions will get worse without steps to change police culture. For the first time in 20 years, a new treatment for resistant ovarian cancer is being offered to patients in England. In trials, the treatment extended patients' lives by almost 4 months more than chemotherapy. Professor Frankie Swords is from NHS England.
2: So it's not attacking cells in your skin. It's not attacking cells in your hair follicles or your bowel. And so the side effects that a lot of people associate with cancer treatment just don't happen, which is brilliant news.
0: Jewish patients and staff in the NHS are suffering in silence. That's coming from a new report into anti-Semitism, saying that some feel the need to hide their religious identity. Lord John Mann's review found that some Jewish patients are putting off treatment or important care due to concerns about anti-Semitism. The government says they intend to make changes like setting standards to how the NHS responds to racism. MI5 are warning that Chinese spies are targeting UK government and military staff on job websites to get access to information. The Five Eyes powers, made up of the UK, US, Australia, Canada and New Zealand, say they pressure candidates into giving away things the public don't know. The agency says they use popular sites like LinkedIn and Indeed. And Molly May and Tommy Fury have had their second child. They posted on Insta with a photo and a caption, and then there were four. They already have a daughter called Bambi, and we don't know whether she has a little brother or sister. From Radio News Hub, I'm Frankie Hersine.
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6: A showery day today, feeling slightly cooler than it has recently, highs of just 17 degrees. Some of those showers could be quite heavy heading towards the afternoon with the rumble of thunder mixed in. Overnight tonight, partly cloudy, staying dry down to lows of 12, and the outlook for Friday, mostly cloudy. We will see the sun, it should stay dry, and highs of 18 degrees. The music you grew up.
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0: we begin another hour of great music here at CPR FM. Kicking off this morning's 80s at 8 from 1983, we just played Tears for Fears. History, back in 1996, Crowded House announced they'd split up. Brothers Neil and Tim Finn from the group were both awarded OBEs in 93 for their services to their native New Zealand. Here they are from 87, and Don't Dream It's Over.
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10 minutes past 8 o'clock from 1989. We just played Paula Abdul's Knocked Out. And before that one, Crowded House from 87 and Don't Dream It's Over. Heading next for 1985 on this morning's 80s at 8 with Bryan Adams.

0: today in music history, back in 1984, Bruce Springsteen released the album Born in the USA, which became the best-selling album of 1985 in the US, and also Springsteen's most successful album ever. The album produced a record-tying string of 7 top 10 singles, tied with Michael Jackson's Thriller and Janet Jackson's Rhythm Nation. Of course, we've just played the title track from the album, Born in the USA. Before that one from the same year, 85, we played Bryan Adams and Run to You. Here's the House Martins from 1987.
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0: 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The House Martins just played from 1987, and Me and the Farmer from 1980. 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

0: So bringing us to the end of this morning's 80s at 8, released in 1980, we just played The Clash and Bank Robber. Playing next on Marley in the Morning, it's our Midway extended play.
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1: This morning's Midway Extended Play took us back to the start of the 80s, 1980. We just played Coffee and Casanova, and that, of course, was the original 12-inch mix. Let's head forward now to 2002 with Oasis.

coming up to 15 minutes away from 9 o'clock. A current track just played from Brooke Combe. The track's called Tears Won't Lie. And of course, before that one, Oasis and Force of Nature. Been playing this one since the beginning of the week and I absolutely love it. It's a collaboration between Madonna and Sabrina Carpenter.

0: talk about.
1: Madonna and Sabrina Carpenter, a collaboration on their current single. We just played it, of course, Bring Your Love. Let's go back a couple of years now. Here's Somebody.

it's Dave Marley taking you through till 10 here on CPR FM. We just played Duran Duran's Save a Prayer, released in 1982. The single was a massive success, reaching number 2 on the UK singles chart in September 82. It held that position for 2 weeks, kept off the top spot only by Dex's Midnight Runners' Come On Eileen. It's a birthday shout, born today back in 1944, Michelle Gilliam from American folk rock vocal group Mamas and the Papas, who had the 1965 hit California Dreamin'.

0: Marley in the morning. We'll be right back.
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3: 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This

0: Independent Office for Police Conduct, who are leading the investigation into the officer's actions, has urged people to stop speculating about the murder. A review's found that some Jewish patients and staff in the NHS are suffering in silence, feeling the need to hide their religious identity. Lord John Mann's probe into anti-Semitism in the health service concludes that some Jewish staff are considering leaving the profession. The government say they intend to make reforms like anti-racism training and setting minimum expectations to how they respond to reports of it. Hundreds of women with hard-to-treat ovarian cancer could benefit from a new life-extending drug on the NHS in England from today, the first new addition to NHS treatment in over 20 years. The new targeted therapy will be offered to patients whose disease has stopped responding to standard chemotherapy. Professor Frankie Swords is from NHS England.
1: So it's fantastic news for the women who are going to be eligible for the new drug. It only targets those cancer cells. On the other hand, it is the first of, I hope, many new drugs, because this is only available for people with a very specific type of cancer.
0: MI5 are warning that Chinese spies are targeting UK government and military staff on job websites to get access to information. The Five Eyes powers, made up of the UK, US, Australia, Canada and New Zealand, so they pressure candidates into giving away things the public don't know. And Molly May and Tommy Fury have had their second child. They posted on Insta with a photo and the caption, and then there were four. From Radio News Hub, I'm Frankie Hessein.
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5: A showery day today, feeling slightly cooler than it has recently, highs of just 17 degrees. Some of those showers could be quite heavy heading towards the afternoon with a rumble or two of thunder mixed in. Overnight tonight, partly cloudy, staying dry down to lows of 12, and the outlook for Friday, mostly cloudy. We will see the sun, it should stay dry, and highs of 18 degrees. The music you grew up.
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0: you've just joined us, it's great to have your company at CPRFM. Today, music history. Back in 1983, The Police started a four-week run at number one on the UK singles chart with the track we've just played, Every Breath You Take, the group's fifth and final number one single. Taken from the band's album Synchronicity, Sting won Song of the Year and The Police won Best Pop Performance for Grammy Awards. Which, of course, leads us to this morning's 5 at 9. Five tracks in a row, leaving you to try and figure out the original year of UK release. Of course, as you well know, the only rule in place is you're not allowed to peek at that internet. No, we want you to try and do it all from memory, thinking about when you first heard the tracks played on your radio back in the day. Let's get it underway with a track from The Arches and their classic Sugar Sugar. But what was the year?
1: The 5 at 9. Can you guess the year?

0: And so the first two tracks of this morning's 5 at 9 have just played. We just heard Jimmy James and the Vagabonds, and now is the time. And of course, track number one this morning, The Arches. They were a cartoon band, remember? We played Sugar Sugar. This morning I'm looking for 3 out of 5 to win you your virtual gold star. Track number 3 comes from F.R. David. The track was called Words. But what was the year?
1: The

So this morning's 5 at 9 have just played. We're looking for 3 out of 5 this morning to win you your virtual gold star. Right now, we're going to rewind back to track number 1, go through the answers together to see how well you've done. We started with The Arches and Sugar Sugar. That was originally released back in 1969. Second track, Jimmy James and the Vagabonds, Now is the Time, released in 1976. Your third track came from F.R. David, who played Words, which was released in 1983. Your fourth track came from Hepburn. The track was called I Quit, and that was released in 1999. And your fifth and final track this morning, Blue Cantrell, I Love You, released in 2003. So let's do a quick recap. 1969, 1976, 1983, 1999, and 2003. If you got 3 or more correct this morning, congratulations. You've just won yourself a virtual gold star. If you didn't, don't worry. We'll be doing it again tomorrow here on your favourite breakfast station, giving you a chance to win yours. Heading next for 2007, here's Flo Rida featuring T-Pain.

0: Morning. We'll be right back.
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0: It's Marley in the Morning on CPR FM. Today in music history, back in 1993, Kurt Cobain was arrested after a dispute at his house in Seattle. The disagreement allegedly concerns the Nirvana's guitarist's collection of firearms. We've just played Nirvana, of course, from 1991. And Breed.
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0: Being a Thursday, I get to play you track number 4 from this week's featured classic album today, which is the soundtrack Xanadu. Today's track holds a unique place in chart history because it brought together two of the biggest names in the UK at the time. It was the only track from the album that wasn't written by Jeff Lynne. It was penned by Olivia Newton-John's longtime producer, John Farrar. While it's remembered as a classic duet, the track only peaked at number 15 on the UK Singles in 80. The music video for the song was actually a sequence taken directly from the movie, featuring the two stars dancing for a set that was meant to represent a penthouse. Today's track, Olivia Newton-John and Cliff Richard, with Suddenly.
4: She

We just played the fourth track from this week's featured classic album, the soundtrack to Xanadu. Today's track, Olivia Newton-John and Cliff Richard with the track Suddenly. The song almost didn't make it into the movie. It was written specifically because producers felt the movie needed a romantic moment between the two lead characters, Danny and Kira, to ground the more fantastical elements of the story. We'll be playing one more track from the Xanadu soundtrack, same time tomorrow, here on your favourite breakfast show. Let's head next for 1998 with The Verve.

through. There's something in your eyes, a spark that looks like mine. I came from the same damn storm as you.

15 minutes away from 10 o'clock. That's the current single from Michael Ball that we just played. It's called Glow. And, of course, before that one, taken from their album Urban Hymns, we heard from The Verve, a single in 1998 called Sonnet. Here's another current track from Girab. It's called Stay.

Coldplay just played. They released that track in 2003. And of course, the track was called God Put a Smile on Your Face. Before that one, the last current track on today's show, we played Jerub and Stay. Today in music history, back in 1967, Procol Harum, Denny Lane and the Chiffons all appeared at the Savile Theatre in London. Both Paul McCartney and George Harrison were in the audience. They were there to see Jimi Hendrix perform a title track from their brand new album at the time, Sgt. Pepper's Lonely Hearts Club Band, which had only been released 3 days earlier. Here's Jimi Hendrix and

0: bringing you Breakfast with a Smile. It's Marley in the Morning at CPRFM. Finishing with Jimi Hendrix and Crosstown Traffic 1968. I'll be back tomorrow morning at 7 o'clock sharp to join you again for another breakfast show. Today's theme tune finish comes from a British television sitcom written by Carla Lane about a close-knit working-class family that lived in Liverpool. It was produced by the BBC and screened on BBC One from the 1st of May 1986 through to the 3rd of November 1991. In 1988, the ratings for the series peaked at 21 million viewers. There were 7 series filmed and a total of 74 episodes released. Today's theme tune finish is Bread. Have a great Thursday. See you tomorrow morning at 7 o'clock.
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4: Nigel Farage has defended his response to the murder of Henry Novak after the Prime Minister branded his comments that we should feel cold rage unforgivable. Speaking on his social media last night, the Reform UK leader says police and culture must change.
5: And it doesn't matter what the Home Secretary, Shabama Mahmood, says when she insists that the police treat everybody equally, from the very top of the police all the way down to the way officers are given race training, they are being told to treat people in this country differently.
4: Meanwhile, the Independent Office for Police

0: The new targeted therapy will be offered to patients whose disease has stopped responding to standard chemotherapy. Professor Frankie Swords is from NHS England.
1: So it's fantastic news for the women who are going to be eligible for the new drug. It only targets those cancer cells. On the other hand, it is the first of, I hope, many new drugs, because this is only available for people with a very specific type of cancer.
0: MI5 are warning that Chinese spies are targeting UK government and military staff on job websites to get access to information. The Five Eyes powers, made up of the UK, US, Australia, Canada and New Zealand, so they pressure candidates into giving away things the public don't know. And Molly May and Tommy Fury have had their second child. They posted on Insta with a photo and the caption, and then there were four. From Radio News Hub, I'm Frankie Hersine.
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3: A showery day today, feeling slightly cooler than it has recently, highs of just 17 degrees. Some of those showers could be quite heavy heading towards the afternoon with the rumble of thunder mixed in. Overnight tonight, partly cloudy, staying dry, down to lows of 12. And the outlook for Friday, mostly cloudy. We will see the sun. It should stay dry and highs of 18 degrees. The music you grew up.
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3: The music you grew up with.
4: Two men have been charged following the disorder in Southampton on Tuesday in response to the sentencing of 18-year-old Henry Novak's murderer. Alexis Boone is the Chief Constable of Hampshire Police.
5: We are continuing to monitor the intelligence and we will continue to step up resources commensurate to the threat that we face. But fundamentally, we will protect communities despite the horrible threats, vile abuse and aggression displayed towards officers.
4: The Prime Minister's accused Nigel Farage of stoking the unrest after he said people should feel cold rage. But the reformer UK leader has defended his comments, saying division in Britain will only get worse unless there's changes to police culture. NHS staff are being told not to wear political badges at work or take part in political marches whilst wearing uniform. It's after a review into anti-Semitism in the health service, which found that some Jewish patients and staff were being ostracised. Some patients even avoided going to hospital over concerns about anti-Semitism. The Prime Minister is to take on those blocking new homes and infrastructure being built, telling mayors to use their powers to get Britain building. Sir Keir says the country has been held back by a system that says no, delays projects and blocks growth. A new treatment for ovarian cancer is being rolled

0: my details. And Sir David Beckham will be immortalized on the Hollywood Walk of Fame. He's being recognized for elevating football's profile in the US and his influence on sport, entertainment, and culture. From Radio News Hub, I'm Frankie Hersine.
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2: This global running day, figures from Garmin show nearly two-thirds of Brits now identify as runners while reporting improvements to physical and mental health. Here's former Team GB Olympic runner Ewan Thomas.
3: 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The data shows runners recording lower stress and higher sleep scores than non-runners, and more people want in on the action, as running is more popular now than ever. Smartwatches and apps are helping power the rise of running, so much so that 43% wouldn't run if they couldn't track it.
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6: A showery day today, feeling slightly cooler than it has recently, highs of just 17 degrees. Some of those showers could be quite heavy heading towards the afternoon with the rumble of thunder mixed in. Overnight tonight, partly cloudy, staying dry down to lows of 12, and the outlook for Friday, mostly cloudy. We will see the sun, it should stay dry, and highs of 18 degrees.
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0: So here we are then. Good afternoon. Welcome along. It is Thursday.
1: Here we come, on the air.
0: So Thursday, June the 4th, welcome along, it's the 11-2 thing. How are you doing today? Are you well?
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0: So today is National Cheese Day. Cheese? International Corgi. As International Corgi Dog Day, alright? Woof. It's Corpus Christi as well. If it's your birthday, you are a Gemini. So happy birthday to you, whatever that means. This afternoon then, got loads of the usual stuff. We got the birthday file. We got the music file. We got the history file. We have got the brand new word for today. And if you get it right, we will give you a shout out in about 20 minutes.

Full scene after 11. Yes, Simple Minds alive and kicking here on CPR FM. We started doing this brand new feature, basically playing new music a little while ago. And here we go. We got some new music for you today.

Today we're going to introduce you to White Ash. They're described as an indie rock pop rock band. They hail from Liverpool in the northwest England, and they are an indie folk ensemble, weaving heartfelt storytelling with melodic charm. Their music carries the essence of introspection, warmth and raw emotion. A band perfectly suited for intimate venues, folk-loving festival crowds and indie playlists alike, blending acoustic textures with organic instrumentation. White Ash's sound is built around evocative lyricism and atmospheric arrangement. Each track brings a listener closer, joined upon tender melodies and grounded storytelling to create an immersive journey. I tell you what, who wrote that? I can't even read it. Right, I'll tell you who's in the band White Ash. They're a five-piece band, considering of Ethan, who's vocals, rhythm guitar, Deacon, lead guitar, backing vocals, Adam on keyboards, Chris on bass, and Sophie on drums as well. They performed throughout the northwest of England, including Hangar 34, Camp and Furnished, HMV, Invisible Wind Factory, The Stig, Future Yard, and many, many more places. I've been saying this is their brand new single, is released a couple of days ago. This is called Blue Skies. See what you reckon.

See, I like that. That is White Ash. They deserve a big round of applause. They are from Liverpool. Thank you very much to Ethan, who sent this out. You can find more about them by searching White Ash, all right? White Ash, search for them online if you liked it, and we will definitely be playing that again for you. Right, okay, let's play a bit of Judas Priest, and we'll be back with the birthday file.

11:26 is Jono with you on the 11:2 thing right here on CPR FM. Birthday file time. Let's say, well, it would have been Jeffrey Palmer's 99th birthday today. I love that guy. He was in As Time Goes By. Brilliant, brilliant actor. Loved him. We lost him back in 2020. Raphael Ravenscroft, you heard him just a minute ago. Yeah, he was on the saxophone of Baker Street. Yeah, he was born this day, 1954. Sadly, lost him 12 years ago. Would have been 72. So, would have been his 72nd birthday. That's the one. Come on, Jono, get with it. Michelle Phillips, singer-songwriter with the Mamas and Papas. We'll hear them next. She's 82. Steve Grimes from The Farm, all together now. Going to hear that after the ads. Sue Hodge. Now, Sue Hodge scared me. She played Mimi LeBlanc in Hello, Hello. She did. Bradley Walsh is 66. Sean Pertwee, 62. Deborah Stevenson, English actress from Dead Ringers, The Impression Show, 54. Russell Brand, 51. Angelina Jolie, 51. Molly King from The Saturdays is 39. Jonathan Brownlee, the Giraffleet, is 37. Juan van der Merwe, he's the South African professional rugby player, is 31. And Lilibet, daughter of Harry and Meghan, she is 5 years old today. Here we go then, let's go on with the music stars. Michelle Phillips from the Mamas and Papas. She is 82 today. Oh.

0: 11:30 means, let's do this, the word for today. The word for today, yesterday, was fettle. Are you in fine fettle? Loads of you were. Of course, it meant good condition or good health. Talking about that at this point in the show, I'm going to say and give a shout out to my lovely friend Beryl. She's not too well at the moment. She's not in fine fettle, so she didn't answer yesterday. Lots of love, Beryl. Miss you. Right. Well done if you got it right. Well done to Chris, Paul, Nettie, David, Callum, Dave, Gary and Sue. Two Daves in there today. Hello, Dave. You all right, Dave? The word for today, then, the brand new word, is mosey. Mosey is your brand new word. Is it A, to walk or stroll in a relaxed, unhurried way? Is it tidy up a room before guests arrive? Or is it to whistle quietly while working? So the word today is mosey. If I said I was going to mosey down to the shops, would I be strolling, tidying or whistling?
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0: 20 to 12. It is Wednesday. Steve Grimes, he's an English guitarist with the firm.
1: Do you guys have any toilet paper?
0: What did you say? Can you say that again?
1: Do you guys have any toilet paper?
0: I'm afraid I don't know. I'm in the middle of doing a show at the moment.
1: Could you come over and take care of me?
0: No, I'm afraid I can't, actually. I'm just trying to tell everyone about Steve Grimes.
1: Oh, well, can you at least tell me a story or a funny joke? I haven't laughed in years.
0: No, not at the moment, I'm afraid. I'll do some funny jokes a bit later. Anyway, Steve Grimes, English guitarist with The Farm. I don't know, he's mad today. He's founding member under the name of The Excitements in 1983. Just like our band we played earlier, who were called White Ash, he was also born in Liverpool.

0: Sam Fender, 11:50, it's Wednesday, CPR FM. How are you doing? Today, you're going to look at some more of those newspaper stories. You know, the ones I keep a close eye on the newspaper, and I have a look at people getting really, really angry and stuff. They normally get angry.
1: No! No!
0: Exactly. Today, then, a mum claims her son was made to sit his SAT exams in a cupboard. Donna Golding alleges that Charlie, 11, was forced to leave his class for no reason.
1: No! No!
0: It's disgusting. He has worked so hard since September, she said. It hurt my heart. I couldn't believe that they treat children like that, the mum of 334 for Harlow, Essex, added.
2: Yeah!
0: Yeah, I know. Yeah, thanks for that.
2: Yeah,
0: thanks. Yeah, so basically the head teacher from this primary school in Essex, she said basically he was given his own room to work in. It was a small room. He was put in a room. Yeah, that's the story.
1: No! No!
0: Okay, I'm sorry, but that's the truth. There's nothing funny about that. It just made me laugh, really. I don't know why. Here's Ultravox, right here at CPR FM.

0: something the next day, Evelyn.
1: We will be looking at our word for today. Just give me a reminder. The word today is mosey. So if I was to say I was going to mosey down to the shops, would I be strolling, tidying up, or whistling? Those are your three choices. We'll give you the answer about 1:30. The next hour, then, we're going to do the music file. Probably be interrupted at some point by someone.
2: Hi, I'm sorry to bother you. You've been on my mind for about a week now.
1: Thank you very much.

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3: The music you grew up with.
4: Two men have been charged following disorder in Southampton on Tuesday. It took place in response to the sentencing of 18-year-old Henry Novak's murder. Alexis Boone is the chief constable of Hampshire Police. He says there's no two-tier policing.
5: I don't recognise two-tier policing. I don't see it. My officers are out there day in, day out, serving all our communities fairly and impartially, very much in accordance with our founding principles. Without fear or favour.
4: The Prime Minister's accused Nigel Farage of stoking up the unrest after saying people should feel cold rage. But the Reform UK leader has defended his comments, saying division in Britain will get worse without changes to police culture. Keir Starmer has also accused Elon Musk of trying to whip up division in the UK over the murder. He says Britain needs to assert who we are as reasonable, tolerant people. Next, NHS staff are to be told not to wear political badges at work. It's after a review into anti-Semitism in the health service, which found that some Jewish patients and staff were being ostracised. For the first time in 20 years, a new treatment for resistant ovarian cancer is being offered to patients. In trials, the treatment extended patients' lives by almost 4 months, more than chemotherapy. Scientists can now uncover secrets about the early universe after detecting the most distant dormant black hole ever found. They say it offers rare insights. Professor Richard Ellis is leading the studies.
6: This particular one is 6 billion times the mass of the sun, if you can imagine that. So it is truly a monster. And yet it's sitting there quietly, doing very little. Here we are. We're clever enough to find it.

0: 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That's JUSTICE to 78900.
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3: A showery day today, feeling slightly cooler than it has recently. Highs of just 17 degrees. Some of those showers going to be quite heavy heading towards the afternoon with the rumble of two thunder mixed in. Overnight tonight, partly cloudy, staying dry down to lows of 12. And the outlook for Friday, mostly cloudy. We will see the sun. It should stay dry and highs of 18 degrees. The music you grew up.
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1: Here we come, on the air. Turn it up, tune it right. Joe no on the air.
0: Yo, that's me. Hello, good afternoon. Into the second hour of the show. Thursday afternoon, almost can smell the weekend.
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0: So the word for today is Mosey. M-O-S-E-Y, Mosey. That's the word, Mosey. Yeah, that's it. Does it mean to wander or stroll in a relaxed, unhurried way? Is it to tidy up one's room before guests arrive? Or is it to whistle quietly? Yes, it whistle quietly while working. Yeah, I don't whistle very well, but I hate people who whistle while they work. It's, yeah, I'm not Snow White, let's put it like that. It's Jono here, good

0: It's the music file for the 4th of June. Let's have a look what's going on, shall we? Let's have a little mosey on to the... let's have a little mosey on and have a look at the music file. This day, 1967, and the Beatles started a 23-week run of number one.
1: Yeah!
0: Yeah, I know. Yeah, thanks. Yeah, they did.
1: Yes.
0: Yeah. That was on the UK album chart with Sgt. Pepper's Lonely Hearts Club Band. Recorded over a 129-day period beginning in December 1966. The album, widely regarded as one of the greatest of all times, includes songs such as we heard, Lucy in the Sky with Diamonds and A Day in the Life. I love A Day in the Life. It's a brilliant song. 1969 on this day then, 7 years after his first hit, Tommy Rowe was a number one on the UK singles chart with Dizzy, his only number one UK hit. And going forward to 1991, it was also a number one hit for Vic Reeves and the Wonderstuff. But let's play Tommy's version then.

Loving that tune, 12:23, The Jam. That was that debut single. It was released this day, 1977. It made number 40 in the UK singles chart. Should have done better than that, in my view. They went on to score 18 consecutive top 40 singles in the UK from their debut in 1977 to their breakup in December 1982. They had four number one hits as well. Moving forward now to 1983, the Police started a four-week run at number one on the UK chart with Every Breath You Take, the group's fifth and final number one single.

From 1983, then we're going to jump to this day, 1994. If you remember 1994, it was pretty much dominated for 15 weeks for number one single at the top of the charts. Of course, it was Wet, Wet, Wet. It was the theme from Four Weddings and a Funeral. And Reg Presley from the Trog said he bought him a brand new conservatory. So here we go. Without further ado, if you don't like this song, I'm sorry. But you know what? It's in the music file today.

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4: Thursday with Jono Pearce is like the warm-up act to the weekend. A bit unpredictable, occasionally surreal, but surprisingly comforting. He said, "Hello, Rye," with such enthusiasm I felt seen.
5: Oh, I wish I was a punk rocker with flowers in my hair.

back to 2006 then. That was number one on this day in the singles chart in the UK with Sandy Tom's I Wish I Was a Punk Rocker, bracket with Flowers in My Hair, close bracket. The song was originally released in October 2005 by Viking Legacy Records, where it only reached number 55. This day, 2019 then, seven years ago, Forbes magazine named Jay-Z as the first hip-hop billionaire by building a massive business empire that included fashion, music, luxury spirits and tech investments.

0: Jay-Z, a bit of Beyonce in there as well, just in case you didn't notice. It's 12:42. How are you doing? Yeah, it's Jono with you all the way through to 2 o'clock, and when Kev will be here a bit later on, though.
1: I'm not a big fan of the way you walk, though. It's a bit mannish.
0: Oh, thanks, mate. I didn't really ask your opinion, did I? But, hey, thanks for that. Anyway, the word for today is mosey. The mosey, does it mean to wander or stroll in a relaxed, unhurried way? Is it to tidy up one's bedroom or one's room before guests arrive? Or is it to whistle quietly while working?

0: about 51. I was kind of thinking yesterday, when I drive in the car, and also when I'm awake late at night, I start thinking stuff. And he relates to this show. Yeah, he does. Bungle. Do you remember Bungle the Bear? I am confused.
1: Up above the streets and houses, rainbow climbing high. Everyone can see it smiling.
0: So Bungle was a bear, as you know. But why in the daytime did he walk around naked without any clothes on? But when he got in bed, he wore pajamas. I don't understand. Is there something I'm missing? Why, yeah. Can someone help me out with that, please? Why was he naked, butt naked during the day, but at bedtime wore pajamas? Please, somebody help me.

Shame on you, Bungle. Yeah, I know. You know what? And then Zippy and George never wore any clothes, did they? They never wore clothes. Obviously, Jeffrey did, and Rod Jane never. Oh, that would just be weird if Jeffrey walked around, you know, with tackle oot. You know what I'm saying? That would be weird. Rod Jane and Freddie did. But then why Bungle? You know, he was quite happily walking around naked during the day, and then night time he put his pyjamas on. What? He's a screwed up bear, that one. I don't understand it.

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4: Keir Starmer has accused Elon Musk of trying to whip up division in the UK. It's over Henry Novak's murder. He says Britain needs to assert who we are as reasonable, tolerant people.
5: I've tried to do a nationalist case as being grounded in what they must be going through. Yes, we need to answer those questions. Yes, I think it's right that there may need to be changes. We shouldn't shy away from that, not for one moment. But how we conduct ourselves now as politicians is really important. And I call on all politicians, all politicians.
4: It comes as two men have been charged following disorder in Southampton on Tuesday. That took place in response to the sentencing of 18-year-old Henry Novak's murder. Next, Cabinet Minister Darren Jones reportedly told Lord Peter Mandelson he was sorry on the day he was sacked as ambassador to the US. That's in a message that was not released as part of a tranche of documents this week. It comes as questions have been raised about how the use of disappearing messages in WhatsApp has led to some exchanges being absent. But Minister Lucy Rigby dismissed the remarks as letting off steam. Hundreds of women with hard-to-treat ovarian cancer could benefit from a new life-extending drug on the NHS from today. That's the first new addition to NHS treatments in over 20 years. The new targeted therapy will be offered to patients whose disease has stopped responding to standard chemotherapy. Scientists have detected and measured the most distant dormant black hole ever found. The supermassive black hole is 10 billion light years away. Professor Richard Ellis is leading the study. He says it's more about the science.
6: You know, it's very important that we continue this kind of work in astronomy. Not necessarily it's not going to change breakfast or anything, but on the other hand, what it does do is inspire young people to get curious about the universe.
4: Our ministers are calling for input on boosting the rollout of community batteries. It would allow multiple homes to access stored electricity. That's the latest from Radio News Hub. I'm Tanita Sims.
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1: A showery day today, feeling slightly cooler than it has recently. Highs of just 17 degrees. Some of those showers going to be quite heavy heading towards the afternoon with the rumble of two thunder mixed in. Overnight tonight, partly cloudy, staying dry down to lows of 12. And the outlook for Friday, mostly cloudy. We will see the sun. It should stay dry and highs of 18 degrees. The music you grew up.
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0: The World Cup is getting closer then. It's getting closer. Yeah, it is. It's nearly here, guys. Are you excited? No. I didn't think so. And we're back.
1: Here he comes on the air. Turn it up, tune it right. Show no business on the air.
0: Yeah, back for the last hour of the show. Kev's here at 2 o'clock. He's going to be telling us what's coming up in a little while.
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0: We got the word for today then, mosey. The word is mosey. Three possible definitions, only one is true. Can he work it out by half one when I give you the answer? Does it mean to wander or stroll in a relaxed, unhurried way? Is it tidy up a room before guests arrive? Or is it to listen and whistle quietly while working? Yeah, is it to whistle? You know, it annoys me. Yeah, so what's the answer? You can play along online on the Jono Pearce Facebook page or on the Jono Pearce Radio Show page.

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We are CPR FM. You can listen to us everywhere, online, on mobile, on devices, on your hearing aids, on your pacemaker. Maybe not your pacemaker. Anyway, let's do this. Let's have a look at the history file for today then. 1913. Suffragette Emily Davison ran out in front of the King George V's horse and was at Tattenham Corner at the Epsom Racecourse. She was trampled, never regained consciousness and died a few days later. Ladies, that is why you should vote. If you don't vote and you're a lady, that is why you should vote, because she gave up her life for you. Yes, she did. I'm not making light of it, honestly, but it just annoys me when people go, oh, I don't vote, I can't be bothered to vote. Well, seriously, just vote, all right? Right, here we go. Let's have a look. Where are we going next? 1940 this day, the Dunkirk evacuation ended. British forces completed the evacuation of 300,000 troops from Dunkirk in France. To rally the morale of the country, Winston Churchill delivered his famous, "We shall fight on the beaches. We shall never surrender," speech to the House of Commons. There you go. Where do we go? 1964, Geoffrey Boycott. Wish I could do a Yorkshire accent. Geoffrey Boycott, no. Made his Test cricket debut for England against Australia at Trent Bridge. During the course of the match, Boycott suffered an injury to his finger while fielding. As a result, he could not bat in the second innings. Oh, that is great, isn't it? Yeah, great. 1970, Tonga joined the British Commonwealth. Currently, we've gaining full independence from British protection because it maintained its own indigenous monarchy. It holds the unique distinction of being one of the few Commonwealth countries with his own ruling monarch rather than the British king. There you go. It is now, what time is it now? It's 17 after 1. Let's give you some more music.

0: 26 after 1 o'clock. How the devil are you doing today? Are you all right? It is me all the way through to 2 o'clock, and Kev's along after two. Hello, Kev, mate.
1: Hi, Jono. Just popped in to let you know I'll be with you after the 2 o'clock news with the afternoon show. We'll be playing 2 hours of the music you grew up with. So I'll see you all at two.

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Dear listener, please accept our apologies for the show you are about to hear. 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But the only person available was John O'Pierce. So once again, we are so sorry. Be rest assured, a decent presenter will be on later.

0: 23 minutes before 2 o'clock. Running a bit late today, but we'll give you the answer to the word for today. Mosey was your word. I can tell you it's not to whistle quietly. No, it's not that. It's not to tidy up your room, but I tell you what mosey means is to wander or stroll in a relaxed, unhurried way. Did you get it right today?
1: Yes!
0: You got it right. Brilliant. Well done. 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
1: Hi. Do you guys have any toilet paper?
0: We're not doing this again, are we? We're not doing it again, surely.
1: Could you come over and take care of me?
0: No, I can't. Look, I'm still doing the radio show to 2 o'clock today, you know. I'm trying to do my best. Anyways, Jono with you. 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And also, on the old Facebook, you can find me on the Jono Pearce Radio Show page. Yeah, a bit of typing there. I've got a website. You can find me everywhere. You can stalk me. You can have a good look round if you want.

0: emotions. That is it from me. Thank you very much. Is there something you want to say?
1: I can't stop thinking about you. Oh. I'll see you tomorrow at lunch.
0: Okay, thank you very much, mate. I just appreciate that. I will see you guys tomorrow from 11. And reminder, yes, you need to get your music because tomorrow is the lunch hour power hour between 1 and 2. Get your requests, dedications in for your power sounds between 1 and 2 Friday afternoon. I'm playing out with this. This is brilliant. This is Ray. Goodbye.

Though this season of her life had been cold, lonely, and tough, though she slipped back into a darkness she had hoped by now to have overcome, she had learned a beautiful lesson as she kissed her girls goodbye and thanked them for getting her out the house. That maybe

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3: The music you grew up with.
4: Sir Keir Starmer will meet with the family of murdered student Henry Novak, whose treatment by police has triggered a political row. The private meeting will take place at Downing Street this afternoon. The Prime Minister has urged politicians to heed Novak's family's calls, not to use the case to cause disturbances.
5: It needs to be done led by the others. Do you think there are questions like, how do allegations of racism, accusations of racism, inform police decisions in cases like this? We do need to ask those questions.
4: It comes as he's accused Elon Musk of trying to whip up division in the UK over the murder. Next, NHS staff are being told not to wear political badges at work or take part in political marches while wearing uniform. It's after a review into anti-Semitism into the health service, which found that some Jewish patients and staff were being ostracised. The number of primary school pupils in parts of England has fallen by more than 10% since the start of the decade. That's what new analysis shows. The drop has been steepest in areas of London. London Underground drivers are staging their second strike of the week, causing fresh disruption for travellers in the capital. Members of the Rail, Maritime and Transport Union also walked out on Tuesday after last-ditch talks failed to resolve a dispute over a four-day week. The biggest dormant black hole ever recorded has been detected by scientists.
6: And this, as I said, opens up the route for many, many people in the astronomical community to repeat this measurement with different galaxies and to start to piece together, you know, how black holes grow and how they govern the growth of galaxies in the universe.
4: That's Professor Richard Ellis, who led the study. The black hole is 10 billion light years away and shows us how the early universe came about. And for the first time in 20 years, a new treatment for resistant ovarian cancer is being offered to patients. In trials, the treatment extended patients' lives by almost 4 months, more than chemotherapy. That's the latest from Radio News Hub. I'm Tanita Sims.
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0: Thank you very much, Jono. Welcome along to Thursday's Drive. Getting us underway is the Clash and Rock the Casbah, a little bit of punk from the album Combat Rock. Twin spin artist for this hour is Chris Clark.
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If you're new to CPR FM on the afternoon show, we play two tracks from one artist, Twin Spin, and one of those will be a cover. But that was a Lightning Seeds taking us back to the 1990s with a Lucky You, Clean Bandit, and this features Zara Larsson and Symphony.

0: online on your smart speaker and on DAB across the UK. It's CPRFM playing the music you grew up with, The Stranglers, all day and all of the night. We'll be taking a short break and then we're going to hear from the Spin Doctors and Two Princes.
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Chris Clark, our twin spin artist for this hour, and one of those tracks will be a cover version, and there it is, Do I Love You Indeed I Do, 1965 by Frank Wilson, the number one Northern Soul record of all times, and Chris recorded that a year later in 1966, and we heard Some Things Are Wrong, getting us underway for the twin spin from 1967. Title of the album, this is Jerry Rafferty and Night Owl. Good afternoon and welcome along to CPR FM.

the title track of their album. That's Roxette and Joyride, just played here on CPRFM, playing the music you grew up with. Former member of Slick and Ultravox, this is Midure. And If I Was, back to the 1980s on the Afternoon Show with Kev.

first released in 1985 and a resurgence in 2022 from Stranger Things. That's Kate Bush and she's Running Up That Hill. From Running Up That Hill, it's time for Alice Cooper. And a bit of Poison from the album Thrash, staying with the 1980s.

Going back to the 1960s with the Zombies and She's Not There. Up to the news at 3. We have Colour Me Bad, I Want to Sex You Up, and we'll be back with another hour of the music you grew up with after the news and weather at 3 o'clock.

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3: The music you grew up with.
4: Keir Starmer is meeting the family of murdered student Henry Novak, whose treatment by police has triggered political rows. The private meeting is taking place in Downing Street this afternoon. Meanwhile, the Prime Minister has urged politicians to listen to Novak's family's calls, not to use the case to cause disturbances. It comes as he's accused Elon Musk of trying to whip up division in the UK over the murder.
5: It's how we conduct ourselves now that matters, and always remembering what Henry's family are saying, which is, please don't use this to whip up division. It's incredible. They want others never to have to go through this.
4: Next, Cabinet Minister Darren Jones reportedly told Lord Peter Mandelson he was so sorry on the day he was sacked as ambassador to the US. That's in a message that was not released as part of a tranche of documents this week. It comes as questions have been raised about how the use of disappearing messages in WhatsApp has led to some exchanges being absent. But Minister Lucy Rigby dismissed the remarks as letting off steam. Hundreds of women with hard-to-treat ovarian cancer could benefit from a new life-extending drug on the NHS from today. It's the first new addition to NHS treatment in over 20 years. Scientists can now uncover secrets about the early universe after detecting the most distant dormant black hole ever found. They say the supermassive black hole offers rare insights into how black holes and galaxies evolved. Professor Richard Ellis is leading the studies.
6: Yeah, they are terrifying objects. I personally wouldn't want to go near one. But, you know, this particular one is 6 billion times the mass of the sun, if you can imagine that. So it is truly a monster. And yet it's sitting there quietly, doing very little. And here we are. We're clever enough to find it.
4: And drawings created by John Lennon for what some believe was the world's first rock music video have gone on display in a museum. You can see them at Liverpool's Beatles Museum. That's the latest from Radio News Hub. I'm Tanita Sims.
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8: This global running day, figures from Garmin show nearly two-thirds of Brits now identify as runners while reporting improvements to physical and mental health. Here's former Team GB Olympic runner Ewan Thomas.
9: Runners are lacing up to boost their mood, and it's working. The data shows runners recording lower stress and higher sleep scores than non-runners, and more people want in on the action, as running is more popular now than ever. Smartwatches and apps are helping power the rise of running. So much so that 43% wouldn't run if they couldn't track it.
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13: A showery day today, feeling slightly cooler than it has recently, highs of just 17 degrees. Some of those showers could be quite heavy heading towards the afternoon with the rumble of thunder mixed in. Overnight tonight, partly cloudy, staying dry down to lows of 12, and the outlook for Friday, mostly cloudy. We will see the sun, it should stay dry, and highs of 18 degrees.
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0: Welcome back to Hour 2. There's the Boss and Bruce Springsteen getting us underway with Dancing in the Dark. It's nice to have these lighter evenings, although the weather isn't quite right to get out there at the moment and sit out in it, is it? We've got U2 coming next and something from Anthony Newley.
1: CPR

Up next, we've got a number one from Anthony Newley from 1960 and Do You Mind? And there's you two with a Vertigo, just played here on CPR FM, playing the music you grew up with. If

0: the title track of their 1966 studio album. That's Ike and Tina Turner and River Deep, Mountain High. Time for a short break, and then we'll be back with Rod Stewart as he takes us back to 1971 from his album Every Picture Tells a Story and Maggie May.
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a cover version from our twin spin artist Kenny Thomas, and that was outstanding. And that was first released by the Gap Band in 1982, and Kenny released it 8 years later. And before that, we heard Thinking About Your Love from 1991. Loving this next track from Hue and Cry, and They're Looking for Linda on this Thursday afternoon on CPR FM.

Up next, we're going back to 1990 with A Grooves in the Heart by D'Light. And we just heard Michael Jackson and Billie Jean, taken from the best-selling album Thriller from the 1980s. CPRFM, Thursday afternoon show with Kev.

0: first recorded by Billy Bragg back in 1983. A New England, and there was Kirsty MacColl's version a year later. Lou Reed featuring the BBC Children in Need Ensemble from 1997, and Perfect Day, the charity record for the Children in Need of that year.
1: Just a perfect day. Drink sangria in the park.

homage to Diana Ross and the Supremes and Aretha Franklin, the Pasadenas and tribute. Well, that's about it for me for today. Back with you tomorrow between 2 and 4 with Friday Afternoon Show as we take another step closer to the weekend. Gonna leave you with Kern Laborum's and Music Is the Answer. Thanks for coming this afternoon. Take care, stay safe, enjoy your rest of your day, and I'll see you tomorrow. And we do it all over.

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3: The music you grew up with.
4: Sir Keir Starmer has accused Elon Musk of trying to whip up division in the UK. It's over Henry Novak's murder. He says Britain needs to assert who we are as reasonable, tolerant people.
5: I've tried to do a nationalist case as being grounded in what they must be going through. Yes, we need to answer those questions. Yes, I think it's right that there may need to be changes. We shouldn't shy away from that, not for one moment. But how we conduct ourselves now as politicians is really important. And I call on all politicians, all politicians.
4: Meanwhile, a 44-year-old man has pleaded guilty to violent disorder in Southampton in the wake of the murder of Henry Novak. Daniel Frost of Northam Road was brought before Southampton Magistrates Court, where he entered guilty pleas to the disorder offence and possessing a dog lead with a metal carabiner attached. The court heard that Frost had thrown dustbins and a chair at police officers during the protest in the Portswood area. John McFall, who is a British astronaut and Paralympian, could be the first astronaut with a physical disability to live in orbit. Dr. Kirsty Lindsay, Associate Professor in Aerospace Physiology at Northumbria University, said it would be a journey into the unknown.
6: We don't know yet how an astronaut with a lower limb amputation will respond in space. It's something that we don't know. We are working on the edge of science fiction and science fact at this point, but we do have some things that we think may happen.
4: A baby whom a teacher said had accidentally drowned in a bath in Blackpool was found not to be wet and to have dry hair, a court has heard. Jamie Varley, who's 37 and a former high school head of year, told police he left his adopted 13-month-old son, Preston Davy, in the bath for 2 or 3 minutes before returning to find him submerged. And Andoni Iraola has arrived on Merseyside to finalise the details on his appointment as Liverpool's new head coach. From Radio News Hub, I'm Johnny Holmes.
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12: Showery day today, feeling slightly cooler than it has recently, highs of just 17 degrees. Some of those showers going to be quite heavy heading towards the afternoon with the rumble of thunder mixed in. Overnight tonight, partly cloudy, staying dry down to lows of 12, and the outlook for Friday, mostly cloudy. We will see the sun, it should stay dry, and highs of 18 degrees.
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3: The music you grew up with.
4: Sir Keir Starmer will meet the family of murdered student Henry Novak, whose treatment by police has triggered a political row. The private meeting will take place in Downing Street this afternoon. The Prime Minister has urged politicians to heed Novak's family's calls not to use the case to cause disturbances.
5: It needs to be done, led by the others. Do you think there are questions like how do allegations of racism, accusations of racism, inform police decisions in cases like this? We do need to ask those questions.
4: He's accused Elon Musk of trying to whip up division in the UK over the murder. New guidance on single-sex spaces is unworkable and unjust, the chairwoman of the Women and Equalities Committee has said. Labour MP Sarah Owen said the new Equality Act 2010 draft code of practice contains inconsistencies, leaving questions about how it would work in the real world. The Equality and Human Rights Commission's statutory guidance, published in May, confirmed that single-sex spaces must be on the basis of biological sex. Manchester City are considering legal action after Real Madrid presidential candidate Enrique Riquelme claimed he would sign Erling Haaland if elected. Spanish businessman Riquelme made the remarks during a television appearance on Wednesday as he promoted his bid to become Real Madrid president ahead of Sunday's election. A British astronaut and Paralympian could be the first astronaut with a physical disability to live in orbit. John McFall has a lower limb amputation. Dr. Kirsty Lindsay, Associate Professor in Aerospace Physiology at Northumbria University, explains.
6: John is the first person with a physical disability who has qualified for flight in long duration and short duration missions. And he's gone through the astronaut training program in the same way that able-bodied astronauts do. So he's a fully qualified astronaut.
4: And the Princess of Wales joined in a hospital cancer ward celebration for a young mother who completed her chemotherapy treatment. From Radio News Hub, I'm Johnny Holmes.
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11: Showery day today, feeling slightly cooler than it has recently, highs of just 17 degrees. Some of those showers going to be quite heavy heading towards the afternoon with the rumble of thunder mixed in. Overnight tonight, partly cloudy, staying dry down to lows of 12, and the outlook for Friday, mostly cloudy. We will see the sun, it should stay dry, and highs of 18 degrees.
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3: The music you grew up with.
4: Keir Starmer is meeting the family of murdered student Henry Novak, whose treatment by police has triggered a political row. The private meeting will take place in Downing Street this afternoon. The Prime Minister has urged politicians to heed Novak's family's calls not to use the case to cause disturbances.
5: It's how we conduct ourselves now that matters, and always remembering what Henry's family are saying, which is, please don't use this to whip up division. They want others never to have to go through this.
4: A driver who mowed down and killed a purely innocent boy as he walked along a pavement has been told he will serve at least 30 years in prison before he is considered for release. A judge said 16-year-old Abdulayaza Taleb was tragically in the wrong place at the wrong time when Zulkarnain Ahmed, who's 21, hit him as he drove down the wrong side of a busy Sheffield street to target a group of e-bike and moped riders. Scientists have detected and measured the most distant dormant black hole ever found. The supermassive black hole, which is 10 billion light years away, offers rare insights into how black holes and galaxies evolved in the early universe. Professor Richard Ellis is leading the study. He says it's about more than the science.
6: Not necessarily. It's not going to change breakfast or anything. But on the other hand, what it does do is inspire young people to get curious about the universe.
4: TikTok users are being warned not to share their tax details online after the discovery of a suspected £153 million fraud scam. It comes after two Romanian men, aged 22 and 25, were arrested by HMRC officers in East London on April the 23rd. It is believed they used the social media platform to post adverts promising users easy financial rewards in exchange for handing over their tax details. And a boost in demand for electric vehicles drove the UK's new car market to its strongest May sales performance since before the coronavirus pandemic. From Radio News Hub, I'm Johnny Holmes.
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12: A showery day today, feeling slightly cooler than it has recently, highs of just 17 degrees. Some of those showers could be quite heavy heading towards the afternoon with a rumble or two of thunder mixed in. Overnight tonight, partly cloudy, staying dry down to lows of 12. And the outlook for Friday, mostly cloudy. We will see the sun. It should stay dry and highs of 18 degrees.
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CPR FM, playing music that you grew up with. It is the Pet Shop Boys and Heart, and it's Phil Still, keeping you company until 8 o'clock. And then we have 2 hours of music that you grew up with. It is a Thursday, so it's high time we've tucked into the 80s. Here's Tears for Fears and Shout.

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It is good. 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

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It's a great song from the past. 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Here's Mary Wilson and Just What I Always Wanted. Good evening and welcome. It is Phil Still and Food of Decades.

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That is Madness and the House of Fun, CPR FM, playing music that you grew up with and nationwide as well. It is Phil Stewart keeping you company till 8 o'clock, and then we have 2 hours of music that you grew up with. Here's Paul Young and Love of the Common People.

0: CPL FM playing Kim Wilde and Kids in America. I knew that came out in 1986 because I just started a youth club, and I was allowed to go back to school, but at night time in the youth club, and I felt rather cool and, you know, sort of hip and trendy. How things can change. Here's Musical Youth and Pass the Duchy.
1: With Russian.

And it's Cosby Cole, the late great Cosby Cole. And this guy works down a chip shop, swears he's Elvis. You can picture it now, can't you, actually? Elvis basically pushing up salt and vinegar. Uh-huh. Do you want some salt and vinegar on it? 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I do apologise. Here's Bananarama and A Trick of the Noise. Good evening and welcome to Through the Decades with Phil Still.

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CPLFM, playing music that you grew up with across the nation on the United Kingdom in DAB. The Beautiful Self, and you know your problem, you keep it all in. That is it for the 80s today. Thanks for listening between 7 and 8. It may have been short, but it was fun at the same time. We should be back on Saturday morning with the Weekend Breakfast from 6 a.m. I'll be here, bright-eyed, bushy-tailed, and ready to entertain you till 10 with the Weekend Breakfast. We'll leave you today with a couple of tunes on the way, one of which is The Police, and Every Little Thing She Does Is Magic, and this one from Yazoo and Nobody's Diary. Of course, Yazoo was Alison Moyet.

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0: showery day today, feeling slightly cooler than it has recently, highs of just 17 degrees. Some of those showers could be quite heavy heading towards the afternoon with the rumble of thunder mixed in. Overnight tonight, partly cloudy, staying dry down to lows of 12, and the outlook for Friday, mostly cloudy. We will see the sun, it should stay dry, and highs of 18 degrees. The music you grew up.
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6: Showery day today, feeling slightly cooler than it has recently, highs of just 17 degrees. Some of those showers going to be quite heavy heading towards the afternoon with the rumble of thunder mixed in. Overnight tonight, partly cloudy, staying dry down to lows of 12, and the outlook for Friday, mostly cloudy. We will see the sun, it should stay dry, and highs of 18 degrees.
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3: The music you grew up with.
4: Prime Minister Sir Keir Starmer has said he was profoundly humbled to meet the family of murdered student Henry Novak and will take whatever action is required to right the wrongs in the case. Andy Hoyle has this report.
5: The family of murdered student Henry Novak have left Downing Street after a private hour-long meeting with the Prime Minister. Sir Keir has been critical of what he has called attempts to whip up division by Reform UK leader Nigel Farage and Elon Musk over Henry's treatment against the wishes of the student's family. Meanwhile, two men have been charged following disorder in Southampton on Tuesday. It happened in response to the sentencing of 18-year-old Henry Novak's murderer Vikram Digwa, who was jailed for life on Monday.
4: A 21-year-old man has been arrested on suspicion of attempted murder after a staff member was shot with a crossbow at a student village in Surrey. Officers were called to the scene at the University of Surrey's Manor Park student village in Guildford at around 10 a.m. on Thursday. A man in his 50s and a member of the university's campus safety team was seriously injured and has been taken to hospital. Two men have been arrested as part of an investigation into a suspected £153 million tax fraud linked to videos posted on TikTok. HM Revenue and Customs say users were allegedly offered easy financial rewards in exchange for sharing tax details, which were then used to make false repayment claims. John McFall, who is a British astronaut and Paralympian, could be the first astronaut with a physical disability to live in orbit. Dr. Kirsty Lindsay, Associate Professor in Aerospace Physiology at Northumbria University, says it would be a journey into the unknown.
6: We don't know yet how an astronaut with a lower limb amputation will respond in space. We are working on the edge of science fiction and science fact at this point, but we do have some things that we think may happen.
4: And the Princess of Wales joined in a hospital cancer ward celebration for a young mother who completed her chemotherapy treatment. From Radio News Hub, I'm Johnny Holmes.
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11: A showery night tonight, feeling a bit chillier than it has been recently, down to lows around 12 or 13 degrees. The sun will come up at 13 minutes to 5 this morning. Going to be another showery day. Some of those showers could be quite heavy as well, with a rumble or two of thunder mixed in. Feeling cooler than it has recently, highs of just 17 degrees.

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3: Prime Minister has met the family of murdered student Henry Novak at Downing Street for a private meeting lasting around an hour. Andy Hoyle has more.
4: Profoundly humbled, that's how the Prime Minister described feeling during the meeting. He pledged to take whatever actions required following the case, which has sparked a political row. Sir Keir's also accused Elon Musk and Nigel Farage of trying to whip up division in the UK over the murder. Meanwhile, two men have been charged after disorder in Southampton following the sentencing of 18-year-old Henry Novak's killer, Vikram Digwa, who was jailed for life on Monday.
3: A driver who killed a 16-year-old boy after mounting a pavement while targeting a group of e-bike riders has been jailed for life with a minimum term of 30 years. A judge said Abdulayaza Taleb was tragically in the wrong place at the wrong time when he was struck by Zulkarnain Ahmed's car in Sheffield last year. Ahmed, who's 21, was convicted of murder and causing grievous bodily harm to one of the riders. London Underground drivers have staged their second strike of the week, causing fresh disruption for travellers in the capital. Members of the Rail, Maritime and Transport Union also walked out on Tuesday after last-ditch talks failed to resolve a dispute over a four-day week. A third of employers are likely to make redundancies by January. The poll for ACAS revealed almost half of large businesses are likely to do so, compared to just 21% of small and medium-sized businesses. Kevin Rowan is from ACAS.
5: Well, I mean, it's really important that employers try to avoid making people redundant where they can. And there are lots of things that employers can consider around redeploying staff, around kind of early exit schemes for staff who might be, you know, nearing retirement, who might want to leave. So there are lots of things that employers can consider.
3: And Liverpool have appointed Andoni Iraola as their new head coach. The 43-year-old is understood to have signed a two-year contract. That's the latest from Radio News Hub. I'm Johnny Holmes.
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11: A showery night tonight, feeling a bit chillier than it has been recently, down to lows around 12 or 13 degrees. The sun will come up at 13 minutes to 5 this morning. Going to be another showery day. Some of those showers could be quite heavy as well, with a rumble or two of thunder mixed in. Feeling cooler than it has recently, highs of just 17 degrees.
10: My

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3: Prime Minister Keir Starmer has said he was profoundly humbled to meet the family of murdered student Henry Novak and will take whatever action is required to right the wrongs in the case. Andy Hoyle has this report.
4: The family of murdered student Henry Novak have left Downing Street after a private hour-long meeting with the Prime Minister. Sir Keir has been critical of what he has called attempts to whip up division by Reform UK leader Nigel Farage and Elon Musk over Henry's treatment against the wishes of the student's family. Meanwhile, two men have been charged following disorder in Southampton on Tuesday. It happened in response to the sentencing of 18-year-old Henry Novak's murderer Vikram Digwa, who was jailed for life on Monday.
3: A 21-year-old man has been arrested on suspicion of attempted murder after a staff member was shot with a crossbow at a student village in Surrey. Officers were called to the scene at the University of Surrey's Manor Park student village in Guildford at around 10 a.m. on Thursday. A man in his 50s and a member of the university's campus safety team was seriously injured and has been taken to hospital. Two men have been arrested as part of an investigation into a suspected £153 million tax fraud linked to videos posted on TikTok. HM Revenue and Customs say users were allegedly offered easy financial rewards in exchange for sharing tax details, which were then used to make false repayment claims. John McFall, who is a British astronaut and Paralympian, could be the first astronaut with a physical disability to live in orbit. Dr. Kirsty Lindsay, Associate Professor in Aerospace Physiology at Northumbria University, says it would be a journey into the unknown.
5: We don't know yet how an astronaut with a lower limb amputation will respond in space. We are working on the edge of science fiction and science fact at this point, but we do have some things that we think may happen.
3: And the Princess of Wales joined in a hospital cancer ward celebration for a young mother who completed her chemotherapy treatment. From Radio News Hub, I'm Johnny Holmes.
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10: A showery night tonight, feeling a bit chillier than it has been recently, down to lows around 12 or 13 degrees. The sun will come up at 13 minutes to 5 this morning. Going to be another showery day. Some of those showers could be quite heavy as well, with a rumble or two of thunder mixed in. Feeling cooler than it has recently, highs of just 17 degrees.

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1: 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Whoa!
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Their secret they can't hide. It's printed on their face.

I'm sad and tired. After all, I've tried for 3 years. Seems like 90. Why then am I scared?

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